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2: 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The number is 866-92-SWEAT. 866-927-9328. 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
3: 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And if you're laying there all by yourself with no one to talk to, call me. 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

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Keep it going with Stormy. 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

0: in the morning with Ricky Smiley. 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And close the night with Keith Sweat. 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

0: 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He's going to be performing live on the One Voice Cruise. The legendary Keith Sweat is going to be joining us, and you should join us on the cruise. 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
1: Wake up with Ricky Smiley in the morning. Ride with Stormy during your workday. Laugh with DL Hughley in the afternoon. And wind down with the Sweat Hotel. Yeah. 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

starts your day with Ricky Smiley. Keep it going with Stormy. Woo! Turn up your ride home with DL Hughley. Then slow it down with the Sweat Hotel. Magic 106.1.

0: up in the morning with Ricky Smiley. Feel good all day with Stormy. Ride out with DL Hughley. And close the night with Keith Sweat. 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

0: All right, Monday on the Rick's Bottom Morning Show, he's going to be performing live on the One Voice Cruise. The legendary Keith Sweat is going to be joining us, and you should join us on the cruise. 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

0: 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The legendary Keith Sweat is going to be joining us, and you should join us on the cruise. 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

0: 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And close the night with Keith Sweat. 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
0: 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Ricky Smiley in the morning. Stormy at work. 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

0: 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The legendary Keith Sweat is going to be joining us, and you should join us on the cruise. 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

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Keep it going with Stormy. Woo! Turn up your ride home with DL Hughley. Then slow it down with the Sweat Hotel. 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

0: 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And close the night with Keith Sweat. 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
1: Wake up with Ricky Smiley in the morning. Ride with Stormy during your workday. Laugh with DL Hughley in the afternoon. And wind down with the Sweat Hotel. Yeah. 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

0: right, Monday on the Rick's Bottom Morning Show, he's going to be performing live on the One Voice Cruise. The legendary Keith Sweat is going to be joining us, and you should join us on the cruise. 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
12: For the ninth year in a row, Finland has been named the happiest country in the world. That's according to the World Happiness Report put out every year by the Wellbeing Research Center at the University of Oxford in the UK. Two other Nordic nations, Iceland and Denmark, came in at numbers 2 and 3. Now, having spent quite a bit of time in these countries over my 2.5 decades as a journalist, I can tell you that this is not at all that surprising. There's an entirely different way of thinking in these countries. We before me, you might say. In other words, the mentality is less adversarial and much more, we're all in this together. One other interesting thing that came up was that no matter where someone lived, the more time they spent on social media, the less happy they were. Want to smile? It's simple. Put your phone away for a bit. I'm Dr. Sanjay Gupta, helping you live a better life.
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0: 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What you got coming up, Beyonce Aloysius?
1: 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Plus, Apple has a big announcement. I got all the details coming up in Techie Tuesday. You don't want to miss it. It's the Ricky Smiley Morning Show.

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9: All right, y'all, 28 minutes after the hour, y'all. Some say infidelity can bring out the worst in people. However, others argue that no matter how hurt you are, there's never an excuse for violence.
20: Yeah, Ricky, time and time again, we see headlines involving husbands, wives, girlfriends, boyfriends, and side pieces who become consumed by jealousy, rejection, or heartbreak that they resort to violence. For example, a man got arrested in March for killing his wife and her suspected lover. They were co-workers and were believed to be having an affair and were caught hooking up in a car. Now, the husband showed up with an AR-15-style rifle and fired shots into the vehicle, killing both people.
17: Now, crimes of passion are nothing new. You know, we've heard about them from forever. And it's an act of violence that's committed in the heat of intense emotion rather than, you know, after careful planning. This can come as a result of a lot of different relationship issues like infidelity, suspected cheating, romantic rejection, jealousy, betrayal, and relationship disputes. So crimes of passion represent a really small percentage of relationship conflicts, but there's still something to be on the lookout for.
9: All right, so this morning we want to know, can you identify, ever justify that level of anger and

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1: 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Here we are decades later. 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

0: Morning 6.1, that's Bruno Mars with I Just Might Not People. Three legendary supergroups with decades of unforgettable hits. They're going on one iconic tour together. They're all co-headlining. It's TLC, Salt and Pepper, and En Vogue. I'm going to give you a national text keyword to win a trip to see them live in concert in the city of your choice in the 11 a.m. hour. On the way, Usher and her, Cupid and Leon Thomas. 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
13: Did you know that almost half the vegetables and more than three quarters of the fruit that we eat in this country come from just one state, California? Yeah, it's true. And according to a new report by the Environmental Working Group, a health advocacy organization, a lot of this produce is tainted with PFAS, which are sometimes referred to as forever chemicals. Why? Well, the EPA says pesticides keep America's food supply safe, abundant, and affordable. And of course, these chemicals are used in every state, not just California. Now, if you are worried, though, about how much you're consuming, the best thing to do is to buy organic produce, if and when you can. Organic or not, you should rinse all fruits and vegetables under running water. Don't use any soap. And as one epidemiologist told us, use a brush on sturdier items like carrots, potatoes, and cucumbers. I'm Dr. Sanjay Gupta, helping you live a better life.
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0: in the morning with Ricky Smiley. Feel good all day with Stormy. Ride out with DL Hughley. And close the night with Keith Sweat. 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

0: like it. No diggity, no doubt. Yeah. Blackstreet Productions. We out, ride. We out.
1: 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Hey, I'm Starvin'. Here's Mariah the Scientist with Burn It Blue. 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

TLC with the Red Light Special. You have a chance to see TLC live in concert along with In Vogue and Salt and Pepper. I'm going to give you the National Text keyword coming up in the 11 a.m. hour for your chances to win a trip to see them in the city of your choice. Here's Q Parker with the

101.1. That is Jill Scott with Pressure. Hey, I'm Stormy. Coming up in the 11 a.m. hour, I got that National Text keyword for you to qualify to see TLC, Salt-N-Pepa, and In Vogue live in concert. Here's El Me with Reclusive. 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

about a conservative regular girl that still can be thorough as don't need you. 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
1: Wake up with Ricky Smiley in the morning. Ride with Stormy during your workday. Laugh with DL Hughley in the afternoon. And wind down with the Sweat Hotel. Yeah. 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

woman. From sun up to sundown. Here we go. We got you. Ricky Smiley in the morning. Stormy at work. DL Hughley in the afternoon. And Keith Sweat at night. Magic 106.1. Pensacola.

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0: 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That's Elijah Connor with More Than a Friend. 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
6: For the 9th year in a row, Finland has been named the happiest country in the world. That's according to the World Happiness Report put out every year by the Wellbeing Research Center at the University of Oxford in the UK. Two other Nordic nations, Iceland and Denmark, came in at numbers 2 and 3. Now, having spent quite a bit of time in these countries over my 2.5 decades as a journalist, I can tell you that this is not at all that surprising. There's an entirely different way of thinking in these countries. We before me, you might say. In other words, the mentality is less adversarial and much more, we're all in this together. One other interesting thing that came up was that no matter where someone lived, the more time they spent on social media, the less happy they were. Want to smile? It's simple. Put your phone away for a bit. I'm Dr. Sanjay Gupta, helping you live a better life.
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0: We got you. Ricky Smiley in the morning. Stormy at work. DL Hughley in the afternoon. And Keith Sweat at night. 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

My favorite rapper is Ice Cube, and one of my favorite albums by Ice Cube is called War and Peace. And it's the song that I really love. I love the whole album, but the song I really love is called Pecking Order. And in the song, there's a line that says, "Even when we playing, we're testing." Flash to 3 weeks ago, we were watching, many people watched the Kevin Hart roast, where the George Floyd joke was told. We flashed to 3 weeks later, the Republican Party having a moment of silence for Derek Chauvin, who killed George Floyd. Now, any human being that looks at another human being while he kneels on his neck for 9 minutes and gasps and cries for his mother, if you can sympathize with a man like that, you're evil. That is what it is. You are evil. And if you take umbrage with that, that just proves my point. But they've always used satire to kind of malign us. Always. Always under the name of satire. Always under the name of it's just jokes. Whether it was blackface or step and fetch it or aim.

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